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You're still young, that's your fault. There's so much you have to know. 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
1: 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Oh, good morning, Mr. Tyler. Going down.

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0: about the blood.
1: Rwanda missiles in the Congo. From east to west, east to west, east to west.
0: The stolen presidency, the government brainwashing. Paul Kagame, a dictator's love affair with the West.

of the West, migrants looting the land, the tentacles of the local elite, neighboring responsibility, corporations mining, the World Bank and the IMF. Tell them, talk about the blood. Talk about the blood. Vanishing visions, scarcely strangling the givers with everything to lose. The censorship. The censorship, the dank jail cell, tell them. Talk about it. Talk about it. Talk about the blood. The death machines in our palms. Scrolling the death machines

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1: Riempi la notte di grande musica. 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Con Radio Capital.
2: 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Free flight. 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